0: newsroom.
1: This is Summit News.
2: Good evening, I'm Lorna Chilli. Premier David Eby is raising concerns about media reports that Ottawa and Alberta are close to announcing a deal on industrial carbon pricing. The CBC reported the deal would increase Alberta's effective carbon price to $130 per ton by 2040. The current federal plan is for provinces to reach $170 per ton by 2030. Eby says the potential deal would put BC at a disadvantage.
3: We are in direct competition with Alberta on certain projects. We will not be in a competitive position if Alberta has a special federal carbon price that the rest of us don't have access to in the rest of Canada.
2: The report said a formal announcement is due by the end of the week. The BC Coroner Service says March saw 135 lives lost to suspected unregulated drugs. That equals to 4.4 deaths per day. So far this year, 24 people have died from illegal drugs in the Kelowna area, according to the province. Travelers leaving Highway 97C, the connector when heading into West Kelowna or Peachland, will see a newly reimagined tourism center at the top of the hill, officially opening today. The Thompson Okanagan Tourism Inspiration Center sees thousands of visitors stopping in each season. The major update includes a fully refreshed design featuring more glass for natural light, a modern facade, a garden space, and accessible retail displays and brochure shelving. And in sports, the Islanders defenseman Matthew Schaefer is your Calder Trophy winner for Rookie of the Year. He is the first Isles player to take home the award since Matt Barzal. The NFL is also going global. The league announced a record 9 international games for the 2026 season, including first-ever stops in Melbourne, Rio de Janeiro, and Paris. And on the ice, the Colorado Avalanche look to eliminate the Minnesota Wild. And on the diamond, the Blue Jays host the Rays at Rogers Center.
1: Summit weather.
2: In Esoyuz, it's 13 degrees. Tonight will be cloudy with a chance of showers and a low of 8. Tomorrow, mainly sunny, will reach a high of 19. In Penticton, it's 13 degrees. Tonight, cloudy with a chance of showers and a low of 8. Tomorrow, the sun will be out, will reach a high of 19. And in Summerlin, it's 11 degrees. Tonight, cloudy with a chance of showers and a low of 8. Tomorrow, mainly sunny with a high of 19. I'm Lorna Chilli.
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I just can't get enough of what they are serving up at the Greenside Bar and Grill at the Osoyoos Golf Club. They're a restaurant of the month. 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Mmm! I'd have to get both, obviously. I couldn't choose between shrimp or Wagyu beef. 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

So that heat wave in the South Okanagan has ended for now. We've got seasonal temperatures in the forecast tomorrow, 19, with some sunshine to enjoy. We're below seasonal temperatures, however, Friday and Saturday in the South Okanagan. 15 Friday, 13 Saturday. Don't you worry, we're warming up again on Sunday with highs around 19 expected. 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
1: Good morning. I'm Nicole Matthews. BC Hydro is giving electricity purchase agreements to four new wind projects. It will take years for them to come online, but the projects are supposed to generate enough electricity to power 350,000 homes. Energy Minister Adrian Dix said some conflicts, including Russia's invasion of Ukraine and the war between Iran and the United States, have seriously affected energy markets, and BC needs to become more energy independent. RCMP say two people are dead after an RV fire. Trail and Greater District RCMP officers were called to help Kootenay Boundary Fire Rescue with the fire near Seven Mile Dam. The bodies of two people were found inside once the flames were extinguished. Investigators determined the fire was not suspicious, and the case has been turned over to the coroner service. Response efforts continue in Scotch Creek after the recent diesel spill. BC's Ministry of Environment gave an update, saying crews are working to contain and further identify contaminants in the affected area, assessments to determine any possible impacts to the water, and plans to remove impacted soil are underway. According to survey results released today, World Vaccine Day, nearly a quarter of Canadians say they've declined to get a vaccine recommended by their doctor. Data from Proof Strategies indicates most declined because they were concerned about potential side effects. In sports, the Montreal Canadiens are looking for a win tonight in Buffalo in their second-round playoff series with the Sabres. Montreal lost 3-2 in Game 4 to Buffalo, and the best-of-seven series is tied at 2 wins each. The Vegas Golden Knights will try to eliminate the Anaheim Ducks tonight in the second round of the playoffs. The Toronto Blue Jays are getting a breather today after their exciting 5-3 win over the Tampa Bay Rays, and the Blue Jays are going to be in Detroit tomorrow.
0: Summit weather.
1: In Penticton today, it's a pretty cloudy morning, although that should clear up by the afternoon. There are some wind gusts coming through later this afternoon, although it's going to be a high of 19, so not too chilly. Tonight is also looking pretty cloudy with a chance of showers. Hopefully that clears up overnight, and there is a low of 7. Our Friday is looking pretty cloudy with another chance of showers throughout the day, and the snow level should lower to around 1,500 meters by late afternoon. Friday has a high of 16 and a low of 5.
2: Beep, beep, beep, beep, yeah.
3: 6:02, good morning. I recognize my studio sits on the traditional and unceded territory of the Silk Nation. Roads this morning, everything is looking pretty typical. Not too much to report that you haven't heard before, including work going on closer to Carameas on Highway 3, work going on west of Princeton on Highway 3, work going on approaching Oliver on Highway 97, really from Osoyoos to Okanagan Falls, some sweeping going on Highway 97, and the bridge work at Gallagher Lake. That'll cause some minor delays there. If you do have any updates on things, give me a call, 495-7244-295-6991.
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Genesis Invisible Touch kicking off this Thursday morning edition of the Tallest Show on Radio. Welcome to it. I like to try to put out something very witty to start the show, but I got nothing. I got nothing this morning. Collective Soul on Summit.

0: Summer Radio, April Wine on the Brock Jackson Show. On the way today on this Thursday morning edition of the program, we'll check in with Frances at Asuias Home Hardware. I know she's getting very excited about the FIFA World Cup starting next month in Vancouver, and the store's all ready for the World Cup. Details on that with Frances around 7:40. Sarah from the Sonora Community Center, she joins me for her regular update around 8:15. We'll talk about a day to give, our big initiative of working together with SOWINS, South Okanagan Women in Need Society. That big broadcast comes up on Friday, May 29th. The auction is available right now. 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Some info there. We'll also talk about Michael Jackson. We'll get some comedy and who knows what else. What else is going to happen? Because it's a fluid situation here with the Brock Jackson Show. Adjusting as I need to. As the program goes on, let's go.
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Summit Radio, Del Amitri, Roll to Me. Before that, Bryan Adams and Run to You, rolling, running. Of course, the next appropriate song will be Walk This Way, but it's not. It's Signs by Man Electrical Band on Summit.

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1: Good morning, I'm Nicole Matthews. Today, Canadians are going to find out what Prime Minister Mark Carney has planned for his long-awaited clean electricity strategy. Demand for electricity is soaring, and the federal government signaled it plans to double the capacity of Canada's power grid by 2050. A massive new telescope could help unlock some of the biggest mysteries of the cosmos. A team of Canadian researchers developed quantum camera technology. It's sitting high on a Chilean mountain where it can see stars and galaxies forming. The first data from the telescope is expected to be released to the public next year. A year ago, the average home sale price climbed, but according to the Canadian Real Estate Association, this April home sales have dropped. National home sales totaled 43,000 last month, which is down 4% from April of last year. Construction of a two-lane access road into the community of Old Fort starts tomorrow. A landslide wiped out

0: part of the route last month, and construction is expected to take up to 2 weeks depending on the weather and safety in that area. There will be no safe access across the slide area during construction work. Taking a look at sports, the Montreal Canadiens will look for a win tonight in Buffalo in their second-round playoff series with the Sabres. Montreal lost 3-2 in Game 4 to Buffalo. The best-of-seven series is tied at 2 wins apiece. The Edmonton Oilers head coach Chris Knobloch has been fired after 3 seasons, including back-to-back Stanley Cup final appearances in 2024 and 2025, and the Oilers were out in the first round.
1: Summit weather.
0: In Penticton today, it's a pretty cloudy morning, although that should clear up by the afternoon. There are some wind gusts coming through later this afternoon, although it's going to be a high of 19, so not too chilly. Tonight is also looking pretty cloudy with a chance of showers. Hopefully that clears up overnight, and there is a low of 7. Our Friday is looking pretty cloudy with another chance of showers throughout the day. And the snow level should lower to around 1,500 meters by late afternoon. Friday has a high of 16 and a low of 5. Beep, beep, beep,
2: beep, yeah. 6:32, road work going to be going on in Oliver today. Main Street and Fairview Road, and also the bridge in Oliver. Watch for some crews doing some work in those areas. 89th Street in Assouias affected by work. That big project continues. They're going to move into phase 2 of the project starting tomorrow. Just means they're going to be ripping up another area of 89th Street, so watch for crews. And, of course, at work west of Princeton, Highway 3 and 97 north of Oliver at Gallagher Lake. The bridge work continues there. Got an update? Give me a call, 495-7244-295-6991.
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If you're going to be doing something crazy, you're going to be doing something illegal, just a friendly reminder, don't post it online, especially if you're doing that illegal thing 88 times and posting a video of it each and every time. Details on that coming up. Say what?

0: Summit Radio, John Mellencamp, I fought authority. Authority always wins. Authority always does win.
1: I say, hey, Sky. Southern say, I won't see. Pray to Jay, I did the same old, same old.
2: Say what?
0: A Connecticut judge refused to go easy on a 22-year-old motorcyclist accused of posting 88 YouTube videos showing himself driving nearly 200 miles an hour. Not kilometers an hour, 200 miles an hour on public roads. Prosecutors say the young guy, Bryce Bennett, filmed dangerous high-speed rides across Connecticut highways, uploaded them online. And during a recent court hearing, the judge denied his request for a reduced bond and ordered him held on a $250,000 bond, calling him a danger to the public. The judge also ordered to surrender his passport and banned him from using social media or posting driving videos online while the case moves forward. No more Facebook for you, says the judge. Authorities say investigators tracked him down after reviewing dozens of videos allegedly showing him weaving through traffic at these extreme speeds. So yeah, if you're going to be doing something illegal, I don't get it. You're speeding, you're going 200 miles an hour on your video, on your motorcycle. First of all, that's nuts. But then posting 88 videos of you going that fast through traffic, not a good idea. You're bound to get busted.
3: Hey, home, I can dig it. No, I ain't gonna lay no more big wrap up on you, man.
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0: Summit Radio, MJ on the Brock Jackson Show, and streaming numbers for Michael Jackson and his sister Janet surging since renewed public attention on the Jackson family. Of course, the Michael movie came out, the biopic, doing quite well, and Paris Jackson, his daughter, recently had a court victory involving Michael Jackson's estate, so that's got a lot of news. Growing online discussions surrounding the family and the music legacy is out there. So lots of chatter, lots of talk about Michael Jackson, his family, and Janet as well. And Billboard reporting that several of Michael's classic hits, including Billie Jean, Beat It, Smooth Criminal, seeing strong gains on streamers. Janet Jackson's songs also benefiting from the renewed attention. MJ, after all these years, still remains one of the most streamed artists in the world years after his death. But of course, the media coverage that the family is receiving recently, leading to major spikes in listener activity across streaming platforms. So, but you're not streaming. 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But you know what I'm getting at. Anyhow, Michael Jackson, Janet Jackson, their music renewed popularity the more that the Jackson family is in the news.
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1: Good morning, I'm Nicole Matthews. As of this morning, BC Wildfire reports there are 36 active fires in the province, 9 of which are considered out of control. The good news is that with this change in weather, rain has been reducing fire danger to much of the province. However, drought does remain a concern in many areas, and open fire bans are in place for the interior. Interior Health is warning about hantavirus. Unrelated to the recent outbreak aboard the 150-passenger cruise ship that resulted in 3 deaths and dozens of people in isolation, including 16 people in Ontario, Alberta, and BC. Hantavirus can lead to severe illness when dust from deer mice droppings is disturbed. Officials say ventilate spaces, wear masks and gloves, and avoid sweeping. Early symptoms include fever, fatigue, and muscle aches. A new long-term funding source is being created for food banks across the Columbia Basin, including the Community Connections Revelstoke Society. Columbia Basin Trust is investing $5 million into an endowment managed by the Vancouver Foundation, with annual returns supporting local food access programs. Community Connections Executive Director Matthew Lawson says the funding will provide more stability and help organizations better support families in need. Drought conditions have been declared for Osoyoos Lake due to low snowpack and dry weather. Water levels will be raised to capture remaining runoff. Officials are warning higher temperatures and below-average snowpack are increasing drought risk across southern BC. The Montreal Canadiens will look for a win tonight in Buffalo in their second-round playoff series with the Sabres. Montreal lost 3-2 in Game 4 to Buffalo. Their best-of-seven series is tied at 2 wins apiece. The Edmonton Oilers head coach Chris Knobloch has been fired after 3 seasons, which included back-to-back Stanley Cup final appearances in 2024 and 2025. Oilers were out in the first round to the Anaheim Ducks in 6 games.
0: Summit weather.
1: In Penticton today, it's a pretty cloudy morning, although that should clear up by the afternoon. There are some wind gusts coming through later this afternoon, although it's going to be a high of 19, so not too chilly. Tonight is also looking pretty cloudy with a chance of showers. Hopefully that clears up overnight, and there is a low of 7. Our Friday is looking pretty cloudy with another chance of showers throughout the day, and the snow level should lower to around 1,500 meters by late afternoon. Friday has a high of 16 and a low of 5.
2: Beep, beep, beep, beep, yeah.
3: 8 degrees in Osoyoos. It is 7 in Princeton. Roads today. Work's going to be going on in Oliver, Highway 97 and a Fairview Road right in the heart of Oliver as they work on the lights there. Also in the bridge in Oliver, watch for crews. 89th Street in Osoyoos. Work continues on that project. Highway 3 has the work as you approach Carameas, headed west and also west of Princeton on Highway 3. 97 has the work at Gallagher Lake. School zones and playground zones are active. Well, school zones start at 8. Playground zones are in effect right now. 30 kilometers an hour. And you need to watch out for those school buses out there. Stop in both directions when those flashing lights are going. If you have any updates, call me 495-7244-295-6991.
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Brock Jackson Show. We're going to look ahead on the calendar to an event coming up in June. In fact, two events coming up in June. One is free, but it's all made possible buying tickets to another event. Details on all that coming up on What's Brewing.

0: Summit Radio and the Watchman on the Brock Jackson Show. What's happening in the community? Let's get into it.
1: What's brewing?
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0: Well, a big event is coming up in June, only made possible by you buying a ticket to another event in June. The big event that happens that is free happens on Sunday, June 14th, the Oliver Community Park. It's the famous Oliver Sunshine Fest Family Day. So much going on in the park that day for families. 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But it's also only made possible by you buying tickets to the Fire Hall Smoke Show fundraiser. That happens on the Friday. You got Family Day on the Sunday. The Smoke Show on Friday, June 12th. Now, if you've been to the Smoke Show before, you know it's a great time. They're going to have live music from the Big Easy Funk Ensemble. 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So you're going to get fed there. 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All right. 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They are on sale right now. And again, early bird pricing is in effect. 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And we'll give you more information, talk about it even more as we get closer to it. But that's the weekend of Friday, June 12th for the Smoke Show, Sunday, June 14th for the Family Day. It's all part of Oliver Sunshine Festival, which goes on for like 10 days in Oliver. There's so much going on during that time. If you have something going on in our communities, let me know what's happening. 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

0: 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Remember that one person's trash is another person's treasure. But sometimes garbage is just garbage.
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You may be a stranger to sew-ins, but you can still help that wonderful organization with a day to give. Yes, we are going to be broadcasting live from Cherry Lane Shopping Center all day on Friday, May 29th, raising money for sew-ins, the South Okanagan Women in Need Society. So join us at Cherry Lane. You can win some prizes on site there and talk to us. We're going to have a great day at Cherry Lane. But you can also bid online right now as the fundraising auction is online at sewins.com. There's some great prizes up for bids, including the Phantom Creek Wine Experience. This includes a private behind-the-scenes tour. You get a couple of bottles of Phantom Creek wines and more. That is up for bids. You can also bid on the Rock Wine and Dine Experience with Bryan Adams. You can go to his concert at the SOEC. Bid on that online at sewins.com. Another summer concert package to see Eagle Eyes. Yeah, four tickets to see them. The fantastic Eagles tribute band at District Wine Village. You also get a $100 gift card to Ward's Country Kitchen in that prize package. And you can also bid on a season pass at Baldy Mountain Resort for this upcoming ski and boarding season. So many prizes, so many items are up for bids right now. The fundraising auction in support of sew-ins and a day to give. You can bid right now. Okay, don't wait. Bid right now at sew-ins.com, and then also make some time to join us at Cherry Lane Shopping Center for a day to give coming up on May 29th. Full details on a day to give can be found at our website, MySouthOkanagan.com.

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1: Good morning. I'm Nicole Matthews. BC Hydro is giving electricity purchase agreements to four new wind projects. It will take years for them to come online, but the projects are supposed to generate enough electricity to power 350,000 homes. Energy Minister Adrian Dix said some conflicts, including Russia's invasion of Ukraine and the war between Iran and the United States, have seriously affected energy markets, and BC needs to become more energy independent. RCMP say two people are dead after an RV fire. Trail and Greater District RCMP officers were called to help Kootenay Boundary Fire Rescue with the fire near Seven Mile Dam. The bodies of two people were found inside once the flames were extinguished. Investigators determined the fire was not suspicious, and the case has been turned over to the coroner service. Response efforts continue in Scotch Creek after the recent diesel spill. BC's Ministry of Environment gave an update, saying crews are working to contain and further identify contaminants in the affected area, assessments to determine any possible impacts to the water, and plans to remove impacted soil are underway. According to survey results released today, World Vaccine Day, nearly a quarter of Canadians say they've declined to get a vaccine recommended by their doctor. Data from Proof Strategies indicates most declined because they were concerned about potential side effects. In sports, the Montreal Canadiens are looking for a win tonight in Buffalo in their second-round playoff series with the Sabres. Montreal lost 3-2 in Game 4 to Buffalo, and the best-of-seven series is tied at 2 wins each. The Vegas Golden Knights will try to eliminate the Anaheim Ducks tonight in the second round of the playoffs. The Toronto Blue Jays are getting a breather today after their exciting 5-3 win over the Tampa Bay Rays, and the Blue Jays are going to be in Detroit tomorrow.

0: Summit weather.
1: In Penticton today, it's a pretty cloudy morning, although that should clear up by the afternoon. There are some wind gusts coming through later this afternoon, although it's going to be a high of 19, so not too chilly. Tonight is also looking pretty cloudy with a chance of showers. Hopefully that clears up overnight, and there is a low of 7. Our Friday is looking pretty cloudy with another chance of showers throughout the day. And the snow level should lower to around 1,500 meters by late afternoon. Friday has a high of 16 and a low of 5. Beep, beep, beep,
2: beep, yeah. 7:32, some work going on in Oliver today, right on Main Street and Fairview Road, the main intersection in Oliver. They'll be working on the lights there. Also, the bridge in Oliver, watch for some crews there. 89th Street Project in Osuyas, that continues, so some closures, detours in effect there. Highway 3 west to Princeton, a couple of big work zones that'll slow you down in case you're going to the lower mainland for the weekend. Getting a jump on that early drive down there. Make sure you give yourself extra time to get to the lower mainland. And, of course, Highway 97. The work continues north of Oliver at Gallagher Lake. That should be going until about the end of June, according to the big digital board there. That's when it's supposed to wrap up. If you do have updates on what's happening on the roads, call me, 495-7244-295-6991.
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0: 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Let's check in with Francis at Asuias Home Hardware, where the long weekend is upon us, Francis.
1: Long weekend, and I'm looking out at the weather, and you and I discussed it before going on air, is that you never know what you're going to get on May long weekend.
0: Everything. That's what you get. You get everything on May long weekend.
1: Exactly.
0: That's the guarantee. Yeah.
1: But years ago, for those of us who remember the hydroplane races, we always used to wish there would not be any. We always used to wish there would not be any wind. And, wow, you know, between the Caramius Rodeo and the hydroplane races, those were two distinct things that always happened on May long weekend.
0: Yeah.
1: So just kind of a blast from the past thinking about it.
0: That predates me being in Asuias, that's for sure. I don't remember the hydroplane races, but yeah, it's part of the history of the town.
1: Well, you know, I'll give a shout out to Blair Ogilvie because he was heavily involved, and he's still in the motor thing. He's involved with the WRCA up at the up at the airport.
0: Yep.
1: So kudos to them.
0: Yeah, well, their next race is the 31st, I think. The drag racing, by the way, just throwing that out there. But
1: that's
0: a long weekend.
1: Anyway,
0: Asuias
1: long
0: Hardware.
1: Weekend. Head to Asuias Home Hardware. We're kind of ready.
0: I'm
1: not saying we're ready, but we are kind of ready. We'll find it for you if we haven't got it. Yes, we have put all the soils in the back. Yes, just like, you know, the memories of hydroplane and everything else. Excuse me. It's the switch.
0: Right.
1: The chairs go out front and the soil goes out back.
0: Okay.
1: So Asuias Home Hardware is in there. Change of season, or I guess you might call it that. But people are still gardening.
0: Yes, for sure.
1: So we still have it. It just might not be out in the front of the store. Don't be afraid to ask one of our many helpful staff. We've got a great crew down there, and they love putting in the miles. I told them that when you work at our store, the gym membership is free.
0: No kidding.
1: It's kind of an added benefit. You get to climb all those stairs and get a real workout for
0: Some of the strongest legs in Asuias, the people that work at Asuias Home Hardware. They're always walking, always walking everywhere.
1: Well, I always joke, you're lucky we don't charge by the mile.
0: That's right. And what are your long weekend hours, just typical? Or
1: 9 to 5 every day.
0: All right, there you go, all long weekend, Asuias Home Hardware. And you get in there and you can talk hydroplane racing with Francis.
1: That's right. Yeah. I think we even might have a picture on the wall.
0: Oh, I bet you do.
1: I think there was Ross Driver. Yeah, there's some pretty cool memories for sure on this lake.
0: All right. Well, there you go. Hydroplane racing not happening this year, the weekend. But Caramius, the rodeo is on this weekend. So get out there and get into Asuias Home Hardware. Francis, have a great weekend, and we'll talk to you again next
1: time. We're getting ready for FIFA.
0: Oh, getting ready for FIFA.
1: And I love the ad you put together. I can't wait to share it with everyone.
0: Oh, it's on the air right now. We'll play it soon.
1: Oh, is it? Okay,
0: we'll
1: you're
0: play
1: ahead
0: it
1: of
0: soon.
1: Me.
0: All right, Francis.
1: All righty.
0: Bye-bye.
1: Talk soon. Bye.
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0: Summer Radio, Steely Dan on the Brock Jackson Show. One thing you can say about Adam Sandler is he never forgets about his friends. Adam Sandler, his net worth, I just looked it up, $440 million. He's doing okay, is Adam Sandler. But he's always looking out for his friends who may not be making as much money as he is. And Adam Sandler officially bringing back the Grown Ups franchise. Netflix has announced Grown Ups 3 is now in development more than 13 years after the last movie. Adam Sandler going to return as star and co-writer alongside his friends, Kevin James, Chris Rock, David Spade, Rob Schneider, Salma Hayek, all expected to return. Varying degrees of success for those actors. Chris Rock probably has the most money out of all of them. But again, Adam Sandler, his friends need some help. They haven't done anything in a while. Al, let's do another Grown Ups. Grown Ups 3 in development. The original Grown Ups, if you remember that, that was a major box office hit despite poor reviews. Fans have been pushing for a third film for years, and looks like it's going to happen. Netflix announcing this during their presentation in New York to what's coming up on Netflix. But Grown Ups 3, Adam Sandler and all of his friends coming back again. Adam, he takes such good care of his friends.
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1: Good morning, I'm Nicole Matthews. Today, Canadians are going to find out what Prime Minister Mark Carney has planned for his long-awaited clean electricity strategy. Demand for electricity is soaring, and the federal government signaled it plans to double the capacity of Canada's power grid by 2050. The demand for electricity is soaring for electric vehicles, data centers, and industry. According to survey results released today, World Vaccine Day, nearly a quarter of Canadians say they've declined to get a vaccine recommended by their doctor. Data from Proof Strategies indicates most declined because they were concerned about potential side effects. A massive new telescope could help unlock some of the biggest mysteries of the cosmos. A team of Canadian researchers developed quantum camera technology. It's sitting high on a Chilean mountain, where it can see stars and galaxies forming. The first data from this telescope is expected to be released to the public next year. 1 year ago, the average home sale price climbed, but according to the Canadian Real Estate Association, this April, home sales dropped. National home sales totaled 43,000 last month, which is down 4% from April of last year. The Montreal Canadiens will look for a win tonight in Buffalo in their second-round playoff series with the Sabres. Montreal lost 3-2 in Game 4 to Buffalo, and the best-of-seven series is tied at 2 wins apiece. The Edmonton Oilers head coach Chris Knobloch was fired after 3 seasons, which included back-to-back Stanley Cup final appearances in 2024 and 2025. Oilers were out in the first round out of 6 games. The Vegas Golden Knights are going to try and eliminate the Anaheim Ducks tonight in the second round of the playoffs to join the Carolina Hurricanes and Colorado Avalanche in the final 4 of the Stanley Cup playoffs. The Toronto Blue Jays get a breather today after their exciting 5-3 win over the Tampa Bay Rays. The Blue Jays are in Detroit tomorrow.
0: Summit weather.
1: In Penticton today, it's a pretty cloudy morning, although that should clear up by the afternoon. There are some wind gusts coming through later this afternoon, although it's going to be a high of 19, so not too chilly. Tonight is also looking pretty cloudy with a chance of showers. Hopefully that clears up overnight, and there is a low of 7. Our Friday is looking pretty cloudy with another chance of showers throughout the day, and the snow level should lower to around 1,500 meters by late afternoon. Friday has a high of 16 and a low of 5.
2: Beep, beep, beep, beep, yeah. 802, roads busy with work going on, but the usual work zones of what you're going to contend with, including west of Princeton, Highway 3, approaching Carameas, Highway 3, Highway 97, north of Oliver, Gallagher Lake, and some work going on in Oliver at Main Street and Fairview Road, and also the bridge in Oliver. Watch for crews in those areas today. 89th Street in Osoyoos, that big project continues. They're moving on to Phase 2 tomorrow, which means they're just going to be ripping up a different area of 89th Street in Osoyoos. School zones, playground zones in effect, 30 kilometers an hour. And if you have updates, call me, 495-7244-295-6991.
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2: Good morning. 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
2: And with the long weekend approaching, people have been suggesting songs with long in the title. Thanks for all the contributions so far. I've got today and tomorrow to fill that slot. So for today, we go with this long song suggested by Lee, Kyle, and Michelle.

Summer Radio ABC's Music Songs with Long in the title. That song suggested by Lee, Kyle, and Michelle. Guys, I like your style. That's a great song from the Tragically Hip, Long Time Running, Jumping in the Hot Tub Time Machine back to 1991 and the Hip's album Road Apples. But that song also the title of the 2017 documentary film profiling the Tragically Hip during their Man Machine Poem tour of 2016, which followed the band's announcement of lead singer Gord Downie's cancer diagnosis. If you haven't seen that film, that documentary, you got to see it. It's fantastic. And the Tragically Hip announcing yesterday that, hey, time flies. It's the 10th anniversary of the Man Machine Poem tour. And to mark the occasion, CBC is going to broadcast the final show of the Tragically Hip that was recorded in Kingston. They're going to broadcast it August 22nd on the 10th anniversary of that show, 7:30 local time, commercial free. All right, so the national celebration of the Tragically Hip 10th anniversary rebroadcast of their final concert in Kingston. Again, that's coming up this summer, August 22nd. That will be wonderful to revisit that and the memories that Gord Downie, the Tragically Hip, gave us for many, many years, especially on that tour. One more slot to fill tomorrow morning on the ABCs of Music. Again, heading to the long weekend, so songs with Long in the title. If you have a suggestion for me, let me know what it is on our socials, and we might be playing your selection on the ABCs of Music. Coming up shortly, we're going to have a conversation with Sarah from the Sonora Community Center.

0: Summer Radio 818. Let's check in with Sarah at the Sonora Community Center. Good morning. How are you?
1: Good morning. How are you?
0: I'm doing okay. Thank you. And yeah, I guess long weekend is coming up. We'll talk about that in a second. But Sarah, next weekend, looking ahead to an event involving roller skating. Is that right?
1: Yeah. So this is the third year we've done this with Penticton Roller Skate. So they're going to come down. We're doing a pop-up roller rink at the Sun Bowl Arena Saturday, May 23rd. From 5 till 7 in the evening is for all ages. From 7 to 9 is for 16 years and older. Admission is $10. If you need skate rentals, it's $5, and spectators are free. So come on down. This is a great time. I always bring my kids down for at least one of these. We'll have another one in July. And lots of fun.
0: All right. Again, that pop-up roller rink next Saturday, May 23rd. But as for this weekend, Sarah, of course, it's a long weekend, which just means a few changes to your schedule there.
1: Yeah, so just a reminder that we are closed on Monday, the 18th for Victoria Day. So no weight room, no early access, no drop-in fitness, all the fun stuff. But we are back at our first thing the 19th. So come on down on the 19th.
0: All right, there you go. More details at suius.ca. Sarah, thanks for your time this morning. Have a great long weekend. We'll talk to you again next Thursday.
1: Sounds great. Thanks, Brock.
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Crazy Little Thing Called Love, Queen. 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They've got some special things going on at the Legion and at Gino's in terms of beverages and food. 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
1: Good morning, I'm Nicole Matthews. Today, Canadians are going to find out what Prime Minister Mark Carney has planned for his long-awaited clean electricity strategy. Demand for electricity is soaring, and the federal government signaled it plans to double the capacity of Canada's power grid by 2050. The demand for electricity is soaring for electric vehicles, data centers, and industry. According to survey results released today, World Vaccine Day, nearly a quarter of Canadians say they've declined to get a vaccine recommended by their doctor. Data from Proof Strategies indicates most declined because they were concerned about potential side effects. A massive new telescope could help unlock some of the biggest mysteries of the cosmos. A team of Canadian researchers developed quantum camera technology. It's sitting high on a Chilean mountain, where it can see stars and galaxies forming. The first data from this telescope is expected to be released to the public next year. 1 year ago, the average home sale price climbed, but according to the Canadian Real Estate Association, this April, home sales dropped. National home sales totaled 43,000 last month, which is down 4% from April of last year. The Montreal Canadiens will look for a win tonight in Buffalo in their second-round playoff series with the Sabres. Montreal lost 3-2 in Game 4 to Buffalo, and the best-of-seven series is tied at 2 wins apiece. The Edmonton Oilers head coach Chris Knobloch was fired after 3 seasons, which included back-to-back Stanley Cup final appearances in 2024 and 2025. Oilers were out in the first round out of 6 games. The Vegas Golden Knights are going to try and eliminate the Anaheim Ducks tonight in the second round of the playoffs. To join the Carolina

0: Hurricanes and Colorado Avalanche in the Final Four of the Stanley Cup playoffs. The Toronto Blue Jays get a breather today after their exciting 5-3 win over the Tampa Bay Rays. The Blue Jays are in Detroit tomorrow.
1: Summit weather.
0: In Penticton today, it's a pretty cloudy morning, although that should clear up by the afternoon. There are some wind gusts coming through later this afternoon, although it's going to be a high of 19, so not too chilly. Tonight is also looking pretty cloudy with a chance of showers. Hopefully that clears up overnight, and there is a low of 7. Our Friday is looking pretty cloudy with another chance of showers throughout the day, and the snow level should lower to around 1,500 meters by late afternoon. Friday has a high of 16 and a low of 5.
2: Beep, beep, beep, beep, yeah.
3: 8:33, roads work does continue in Oliver at Fairview Road and Main Street there, working on the lights. Also, the bridge in Oliver could be affected by work today. Highway 97 north of Oliver at Gallagher Lake, minor delays north and southbound there. Highway 3 has to work west of Princeton, and in Osoyoos, 89th Street affected by that construction project. That's going on for the next little while. And, of course, school zones and playground zones are in effect. So slow down 30 kilometers an hour. If you have updates, give me a call, 495-7244. 295-6991.
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0: 8:38 on the Brock Jackson Show. Long weekend coming up. Are you planning on watching a movie? Well, there's a new survey out about watching movies.
1: Survey said.
0: And this new survey asked people, do you think it's more enjoyable to watch movies at home or at the movie theater? And 44% of the people responding saying more enjoyable to watch movies at home than in the theater. 16% said movie theater. 34% believe both are equally enjoyable. 5% said not sure. Like, it's not a difficult question. How do you answer not sure to that? Also, part of the survey, they ask, when you watch movies at home, do you usually watch them all in one go or spread out over more than one viewing session? Now, this is new, because I remember you rent a video for watching at home. You watch that whole thing. There was no doubt about it. And then return it the next day. But now, people spreading it out. Like me, I'm like, that's a two-hour movie. I can't watch that all at once. I got to spread it out. 63% said they watch a movie all in one go, but 26% say they spread it out more than one viewing session. So, but we do want to support our local theater, Oliver Theater. You know, maybe you've read about the plight that they are in, very challenging times for the Oliver Theater. This weekend, The Devil Wears Prada 2 is showing. That's going to be held over for next weekend as well. So get into the Oliver Theater and check out a movie. And the main thing is, when you're at the theater, buy from the concession, because that's where they make their money. Okay, they don't make a lot of money off the ticket sales for the movies. The most important thing is, when you go to the movie at the Oliver Theater, buy from the concession. That is where they're going to make some money and support our local theater that way. So get out there, check out a movie at the Oliver Theater. 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

0: Some people ask me about this radio program. Is this it? Is this all you got, Jackson? Yeah, this is it. Take it or leave it. No, actually, don't take it or leave it. Please. Take it. Don't leave it behind. We want you to stick with us here at Summit Radio. Let's pause Amateur Comedy Hour, give you something from the professionals today, something from Jeff Caldwell.
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1: Good morning, I'm Nicole Matthews. Today, Canadians are going to find out what Prime Minister Mark Carney has planned for his long-awaited clean electricity strategy. Demand for electricity is soaring, and the federal government signaled it plans to double the capacity of Canada's power grid by 2050. The demand for electricity is soaring for electric vehicles, data centers, and industry. According to survey results released today, World Vaccine Day, nearly a quarter of Canadians say they've declined to get a vaccine recommended by their doctor. Data from Proof Strategies indicates most declined because they were concerned about potential side effects. A massive new telescope could help unlock some of the biggest mysteries of the cosmos. A team of Canadian researchers developed quantum camera technology. It's sitting high on a Chilean mountain, where it can see stars and galaxies forming. The first data from this telescope is expected to be released to the public next year. 1 year ago, the average home sale price climbed, but according to the Canadian Real Estate Association, this April, home sales dropped. National home sales totaled 43,000 last month, which is down 4% from April of last year. The Montreal Canadiens will look for a win tonight in Buffalo in their second-round playoff series with the Sabres. Montreal lost 3-2 in Game 4 to Buffalo, and the best-of-seven series is tied at 2 wins apiece. The Edmonton Oilers head coach Chris Knobloch was fired after 3 seasons, which included back-to-back Stanley Cup final appearances in 2024 and 2025. Oilers were out in the first round out of 6 games. The Vegas Golden Knights are going to try and eliminate the Anaheim Ducks tonight in the second round of the playoffs to join the Carolina Hurricanes and Colorado Avalanche in the final 4 of the Stanley Cup playoffs. The Toronto Blue Jays get a breather today after their exciting 5-3 win over the Tampa Bay Rays. The Blue Jays are in Detroit tomorrow.
0: Summit weather.
1: In Penticton today, it's a pretty cloudy morning, although that should clear up by the afternoon. There are some wind gusts coming through later this afternoon, although it's going to be a high of 19, so not too chilly. Tonight is also looking pretty cloudy with a chance of showers. Hopefully that clears up overnight, and there is a low of 7. Our Friday is looking pretty cloudy with another chance of showers throughout the day, and the snow level should lower to around 1,500 meters by late afternoon. Friday has a high of 16 and a low of 5.
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That band inspired by spring. It is Weezer on Summer Radio. Yes, you know, allergies, wheezing. I need my puffer standing by around this time of year. News you can use, the Brock Jackson Show fun fact on the way.

The police on the Brock Jackson Show. News you can use the Brock Jackson Show. Fun fact, couples who spend at least 10 minutes a day laughing together are more likely to have a stronger relationship. About 10 minutes laughing together with your partner. I mean, there's laughter around my house. Geraldine and I laugh a lot, but 10 minutes a day together laughing. How long does it take to laugh? Like a couple of seconds? 10 minutes of laughing together? And you may be a strong couple. You also may be deranged.

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0: Yeah.
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Summer Radio, Big Sugar on the Brock Jackson Show. Not going to lie, I really enjoyed all that rain yesterday. It was great napping weather. And you know, it may not be a surprise to you. I have a nap almost every day because, you know, I get up at 4:15 every morning. I need my afternoon nap. So when it's cloudy and gray and raining all day, that's good napping weather. Today, though, expect some sunshine, 19 for a high, partly cloudy tonight. Possibly get a shower overnight down to 7. Clouds rolling back in tomorrow for Friday. And a chance of showers and a high of 16. Princeton also expecting possible showers today with sun and clouds. 15 for a high. Partly cloudy tonight down to 5. Clouds tomorrow. Some showers later in the day expected and a high of 12 degrees.

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So there'll be prizes out there stashed in the community for you to find. Details at 7:20. And it's another Free Stuff Friday with Junction 3 Coffee House. And I'm going to be talking to Craig Bjornsson about the upcoming Ozone Festival. Yeah, if you like live theater, the Ozone Festival starts Sunday at Venables Theater. Craig Bjornsson has all the details tomorrow morning at 8:15. I'll check in with you then.

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1: I'm Dan McFarlane. Canada's Chief Medical Officer of Health says 26 people across the country are being told to monitor for hantavirus symptoms. Dr. Josh Reimer says they are deemed low risk but will be contacted by public health authorities. Reimer says all the passengers shared flights with someone with hantavirus, but she says it is believed they did not have close contact with the sick person or sit near them. The federal government's new clean electricity strategy involves about $1 trillion in construction costs. Prime Minister Mark Carney says doubling the capacity of the country's electricity grid by 2050 will take massive investment. The plan involves adjusting clean electricity regulations to give more flexibility to liquefied natural gas power plants. It would also aim to lower energy costs for 70% of Canadian households. BC Hydro is awarding electricity purchase agreements to four new wind projects, with three in the province's northeast and one near West Kelowna. Energy Minister Adrian Dix says the projects will generate enough electricity to power 350,000 homes and strengthen BC's energy sovereignty, though it will be some years until they do come online. Dix told a news conference that conflicts, including Russia's invasion of Ukraine and the war between Iran and the U.S., have profoundly affected energy markets, demanding that BC become more energy independent. A fire in Carrimias has claimed one life. Tuesday's fire shortly before 3 p.m. Carrimias RCMP responded to the residential fire within the community. There is no further update as that investigation continues. In sports, multiple reports say the Vancouver Canucks have named Ryan Johnson general manager. The NHL team has been searching for new leadership after firing previous general manager Patrick Alvin. Meanwhile, Daniel and Henrik Sedin have been promoted to co-presidents of hockey operations. And a pivotal game 5 between the Montreal Canadiens and Buffalo Sabres tonight. The best of 7 series tied at 2 each.
0: Summit weather.
2: In Penticton today, it's a pretty cloudy morning, although that should clear up by the afternoon. There are some wind gusts coming through later this afternoon, although it's going to be a high of 19, so not too chilly. Tonight is also looking pretty cloudy with a chance of showers. Hopefully that clears up overnight, and there is a low of 7. Our Friday is looking pretty cloudy with another chance of showers throughout the day, and the snow level should lower to around 1,500 meters by late afternoon. Friday has a high of 16 and a low of 5.
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Tragically hip, ahead by a century, the final song from the final concert. Hard to believe that was nearly 10 years ago. An incredible moment in Canadian history. Nearly half the country watched. They had community events. Movie theaters had it on. People watched it at their cottage or trailer. It really was something. And they are commemorating the 10th anniversary of that by rebroadcasting the concert in its entirety. And also coming out with a special box set live album from the final Man Machine Poem Tour. That'll be available in August. And I feel very fortunate that I got to get out to one of those concerts in Vancouver. And then I got to take my kids. Never forget it. Summit Middays with Chris Kuchar. And it's 1999. Prince.

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1: There's a discussion recently about the uniqueness of people over the age of 40 and the different things that they do. Completely unexplainable things that everyone over the age of 40 does. Some of the comments, why do people over the age of 40 just openly watch things on their phones with the volume on in quiet public places? Why do people over the age of 40 take selfies like they're being held hostage? Because we like that look. What are we going to do, duck face? Completely unexplainable things that everyone over the age of 40 does. Why do people over the age of 40 have to swipe through your whole camera roll when you show them a photo? Because we're snoopy? Wait, we're curious? Also, why do people over the age of 40 love the thumbs up emoji? Because for those over 40, it means way to go. It's not sarcasm. Please forgive those over 40. Thanks a lot.

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Here we go, my gorgeous friends. It's the Throwback Thursday edition of Summit Afternoons. We're rolling. My name is Jolene. That was Avril Lavigne, my happy ending. We're thrilled as Canucks fans that Quit Hughes, also known as Quinn Hughes, was eliminated from playoff contention. We're also very happy as Canucks fans as just over an hour ago, Daniel and Henrik Sedin have been promoted to co-presidents of hockey operations, and Ryan Johnson has been named the 13th general manager in franchise history. Dare I say it? I'm feeling a little optimistic as a Canucks fan. Somebody slap me.

0: Summit.
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Absolutely love me some Metallica any day, anytime. Nothing else matters right here on Summit Radio. You know what does matter? These cooler temperatures. We need them in the South Okanagan. And they are sticking around. 15 in the forecast tomorrow. 13 on Saturday with a good chance that it will be a wet Saturday. And back to the sunshine Sunday with highs to 18.

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The Eagles, Life in the Fast Lane, or Summit Radio. I just found out that they're apparently filming a werewolf movie down by Rotary Park here in Penticton. I'm really surprised I didn't get a call to star as the werewolf. I play an excellent werewolf. I actually sounded more like Sloth from the Goonies.

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Elton John on Summit Radio. I guess that's why they call it the blues. Another draw with our friends at the Quirky Quail is coming your way tomorrow morning. They have all sorts of goodies that celebrate the talent and artistry of our Canadian creators. 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We'll be awarding that $50 gift card tomorrow morning. 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

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And another Giants head run coming our way June 6th in Summerland. 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

0: The Osuya Sailing Club invites you to their Spring Into Sailing open house this Saturday. 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

Throwback Thursday with REM, the one I love on Summit Radio. Some of you are absolutely loving these auction items that are up for grabs at sewins.com, all a part of our Day to Give auction in support of the South Okanagan Women in Need Society. 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And you could be the lucky winner with this Day to Give raffle of a packed Heiress Salon gift bag. We can't wait to see you on Friday, May 29th at Cherry Lane Shopping Center.

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Now, I didn't find turning on my heat in my car yesterday too sweet. We might have to do it again Saturday. So tomorrow highs around 15 on the way in Penticton, Summerland, and Osoyoos with maybe some showers in the afternoon. Saturday, cool again, 13 expected with a good chance of showers. And then we're closer to those seasonal temperatures on Sunday in the South Okanagan with highs around 18 expected with that gorgeous sunshine.

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So with the Canucks naming Ryan Johnson, their GM, and Daniel and Henrik Sedin moving on up to co-presidents of the club, what do we got to do to get Manny Malhotra behind the Canucks bench? And then for his assistants, I want Trevor Linden on his left and Kevin BX on his right. Is that so much to ask for? Let's make it happen. Come on, Sedins and Ryan Johnson, don't let me down.

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1: Good evening. A recall petition will be issued later this month in Dallas Brody's riding. Emily Joveski has the details.
2: Elections BC says it'll issue a recall petition on May 21st for Vancouver Quilchena MLA and One BC leader Dallas Brody. The proponents say Brody is unfit for office and raise concerns about her criticism of Indigenous reconciliation efforts. The recall petition would need the support of at least 40% of eligible voters in the riding to be successful, more than 15,200 signatures. If it is successful, a by-election would need to be called within 90 days. Emily Joveski, Vista News, Victoria.
1: The Canadian Real Estate Association is reporting a decrease in home sales for the month of April. CREA says home sales in April were down 4% from a year earlier. CREA senior economist Sean Cathcart says the latest bout of global economic uncertainty and higher mortgage rates means a previously expected rebound in housing markets this year will continue to be muted. More than two dozen people in Canada are being told to monitor for hantavirus symptoms. Chief Medical Officer of Health, Dr. Joss Reimer, says all 26 shared flights with someone who has hantavirus. She says it's not believed they had close contact with the sick person or that they sat near them. Reimer says the 26 people are considered low risk and don't have to isolate, but will be contacted by public health authorities. In sports, the Vancouver Canucks officially introduced Ryan Johnson as the new general manager of the team this afternoon. Daniel and Hendrik Sedin also promoted to the ranks of co-presidents. The Montreal Canadiens in action right now in Buffalo for Game 5 against the Sabres. The series tied at 2. And starting at 6:30, the Golden Knights with a chance to advance to the Western Conference Final with a win over the Ducks in Game 6 of their series. Also going on right now is Game 1 of the Professional Women's Hockey League Final as the Montreal Victoire hosts the Ottawa Charge. I'm Calvin Hector.
0: Summit Weather.
1: Here is the Environment Canada weather forecast for the South Okanagan. Partly cloudy tonight with a chance of rain, but it will clear through the later portions of the evening. The winds will also become lighter, a low of 7 degrees. Increasing cloud tomorrow with a chance of rain in the afternoon. Snow possible in higher elevations. Also winds gusting up to 50 kilometers an hour. The forecasted high tomorrow, 15 degrees. And Saturday, calling for more cloud, another chance of rain, and a high of 13.
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Chad Kruger, Josie Scott, hero on Summit Radio. You are my hero. I love my listeners. I appreciate you, my beautiful friends. Just maybe you need a little extra assistance in your yard. Sagebrush Nursery and Oliver, they've got your back. Another $50 gift certificate will be going out the door tomorrow morning. If you haven't yet, or if you have, you can do so daily. 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

I suggest if you're going to the Calgary Stampede, don't bring your hunger because you're going to want to eat all of these. I love taking a peek at some of the new additions on the Stampede Midway menu. This year includes the bacon lassoed Mars bar. Can you hear my stomach? It literally is growling. They take the Mars bar and they gave it the full rodeo treatment. Thick cut bacon wrapped around that classic Mars bar. And it's deep fried until golden brown perfection. Oh, and they put drizzle on top, chocolate and caramel with bacon bits. If I go to the Calgary Stampede, I'm coming back 10 pounds heavier, clearly.

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That's the exact song that played in my head when the Vancouver Canucks lost first in the NHL lottery draft. Loser! Beck on Summit Radio. We're not losers anymore. We've got Daniel and Henrik as co-presidents and a new GM. So we're on the way to not losing. Am I trying to convince myself or am I trying to convince you? Probably both.

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A South Okanagan soundtrack, Summit Radio with Bon Jovi. You give love a bad name. Spring. Lovely of you to make an appearance. So we've got highs around 15 on TGIF tomorrow in the South Okanagan. 13 in the forecast Saturday with pretty good chance of showers, but then back to a clear, beautiful sky to enjoy on our Sunday with highs to 18.

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1: Good evening. A recall petition will be issued later this month in Dallas Brody's riding. Emily Joveski has the details.
2: Elections BC says it'll issue a recall petition on May 21st for Vancouver Colchena MLA and One BC leader Dallas Brody. The proponents say Brody is unfit for office and raise concerns about her criticism of Indigenous reconciliation efforts. The recall petition would need the support of at least 40% of eligible voters in the riding to be successful, more than 15,200 signatures. If it is successful, a by-election would need to be called within 90 days. Emily Joveski, Vista News, Victoria.
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